That's all for Storylines for this week. Today's episode was produced by me, John Chipman, and Julia Poggle. This doc first aired on the Sunday Magazine in November 2025. Storylines is part of CBC's audio documentary unit. It's produced by Craig Dessen with Julia Poggle. If you like our show, be sure to follow us wherever you get your podcasts. That way you'll never miss an episode of Storylines. I'm John Chipman. Thanks for listening. And to take us out, here's a little Toronto music from Broken Social Scene. This is 7-4 Shoreline.

0: Well, program is produced today by Zoe Chase with help from Aviva de Kornfeld. 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Thanks as always to our program's co-founder, Mr. Tori Malatia. You know, he really does not understand the rules of Mahjong.
1: I'll see your two dots and raise you nothing.
0: That is not how you play that game. I'm Ira Glass. Back next week with more stories of This American Life.